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1: 10-4, you have a shot. 24.
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0: 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Very much AMA.
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1: It's a possible LPR hit for stolen U-Haul trailer heading northbound on Grand Central in Vienna.
0: Down 4, copy that.
1: So this is 28, going to be out of Virginia. I believe that's 174-177 Tango Mike. It's a kind of like a half trailer that you would tow a vehicle on, U-Haul trailer. 174-177 Tango Mike heading northbound.

0: 128.
1: I have an incident created in reference to that LPR hit. I assume that was you I copied in the area. Is there any other units that will be checking for it?
2: Myself and 46 will be checking for it as well.
1: 10-4, good copy.
0: I drove south down to the LPRs on Grand Central, negative.
2: Ten four, I'm at 28 in Grand Central.

Station 4, respond to the 2-mile marker, U.S. Route 50 westbound. Report of a motorcycle involved in a 1050 PI there.

0: westbound as well to mile marker US Route 50 west near the bridge. 1050 PI, possibly involving four vehicles, two motorcycles, two automobiles.
1: Street,
2: 10-4, 20-41. See anything? Heading
3: back now. 10-4, we're checking 5 streets.
0: At 1050 PI.
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0: 10-4 Medic 1, 2 mile marker, 1050 PI.

0: same route too.
1: 10-4, the 2 mile marker 402. Additional information updated was 2 motorcycles versus 2 vehicles.

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0: surrounding units, updated information. We're now down to a single vehicle PI involving a motorcycle. The other vehicles around it, the callers were thinking they were involved, but they were not.
1: On the motorcycle for injury.
0: Affirmative. Motorcyclist, walking wounded, only one injured.
2: Central, do you still need 409?
0: 409 doesn't sound like it. He's a midnight shift.
3: Go ahead.
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3: 2049.
0: Okay. 10-4.

0: no.
1: Extremely 24 from there. Negative contact.
2: Turn 4, 2051.
3: Just to confirm, this is going to be Virginia 28, 174, 177, D. Tom and M. Mary. Want to be the late, that's NCIC.
4: According to the LPR that we received, it's going to be 174, 177, Tom, Mary.
3: 10-4, that's going to be this. Thank you.

0: copy en route. 4538, they're going to be out at 1706 Grand Central Avenue. Go ahead, 4-3.
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0: morning, Brad.
1: Is there any way you can make contact with U-Haul on the south side? This is Brendan Ceruba, business. It sounds like there might be a misunderstanding.
0: 10-4, did they advise which U-Haul they picked it up from?
1: South side.
0: Or I'll attempt.
2: Control, whenever you're ready, I'll have his name, date of birth. 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
0: 10-4, go ahead.
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located at 27 out of West Virginia. It's going to be valid 2 points. It is going to be a learner break. Subject's going to be negative 99, ZM 29.

0: last unit, only thing I copied was Camden. Repeat for me.
1: The 2, en route to Camden.
0: Copy that. Thank you. 42 en route to Camden, 2104.

0: Control 59. Already occurred, 824 7th Street, it's going to be the subway. 17 advised his bicycle was stolen last night.
1: I'm going to advise you.

0: Tango. You secure, sir?
1: Yes.
0: I made contact with the U-Haul recovery. They advise it's still currently showing it's stolen off the lot as of 6:15 of 2026. It was stolen from the 1420 Blizzard Drive. They filed a report with PPD 6:14 of 2026.
1: 10-4 says let's have her rent it back out.
0: Sir, they advise they never got it returned. It's still showing that it's stolen off the lot on their end.
1: 10-4. Are they wanting to send somebody up here to pick up this trailer?
0: They didn't advise. I got a hotline number. They're only able to give me that information. Do you want me to make contact with PPD, or do you want me to make contact with them so they can go back out for it?
1: You can make contact with PPD, see which tow company they want to come get this.
0: 10-4. Good.
1: I have a 28, it's going to be on the vehicle, it's pulling the trailer. It's going to be West Virginia, C David 2, C Edward 624, repeating David 2, Edward 624.
0: 10-4.

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0: point, I guess.
1: 20 returns to 2022 GMC, registered to tenant. Subject, set up an expiration of 12, 2027.
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0: 9, go ahead. Who's the officer took the report from PPD?
1: We're also made contact with their OSA. Oh, I see.
0: Stand 4, I was going to give them the information of the subject. That way they can be charged with the theft.
1: 10-4, stand by.

0: This subject here is requesting MSJ to come. So is the vehicle.
1: For PBG also advised that U-Haul can decide, or you guys can decide on where the trailer goes. And they also are going to be 22, I believe, from PBG that take care of the report.
0: 10-4. Just see if MJ, since they're coming for his truck, wants the trailer too.
1: 10-4. Also, I'm going to attach the original call for service to this one as well.
0: 10-4.

0: Run.
1: 29, good.
0: MJ will be around for both.
1: Stand 4, thank you.

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1: Can you ask PPD's OIC if they want us to remove the trailer from NCIC or if they want to do it?
0: 10-4, 10-120.

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Ida 57-0319, can you attach to that?

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1: 4-5. 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
0: Thanks,
1: this is Case Farm Engine 24, I'll have a report.
0: 10-4-21-28.
1: Central.
0: 18.
1: 24-173, break.
0: Go ahead.
1: I also have Unit 60 with me today, if you can mark that on the CAD, please.
0: 10-4. Go ahead.
2: I'm unable to locate 10-24.
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1: 10-4, can you re-advise the 28
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Respond to Putnam Street and Worthington Street. 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
0: 28 returns to Kia Grand Colored Register to more subject. 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
1: 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Turning on to Julie.
0: Five.

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0: to be 3 Central.
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0: There's no problem here. 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
1: Yeah, 4 copy, 2149.
0: Fully clear.

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At 1107 Lynn Street is calling back in, advising the people on William Street is still letting fireworks off.

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0: 1016, requesting the area around Sheets on 7th B checked for a male and female and a white Tahoe. They left Country Lane about 10 minutes ago. The male possibly has a 32 on it.
1: The apartment's beside a Walmart, south side, of course. Front door entry for a 58-year-old female, caller states, been urinating blood clots for a couple days.

0: County advised the 32 is a 380 caliber.
1: 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What does County need from them? It's located.

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4, 15, 17, 23rd Street, Parkersburg. 92-year-old male's fallen, doesn't seem to be injured. Going to be room 16,

0: 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M50 PD, 1826 Garfield Ave, red GMC Sierra, over another vehicle, no injuries.
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0: 54 Sunshine, so that's been verification 24. I'll be en route for that 1050.
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0: 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It's me, Jersey Mike. 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
1: Advise lights have been flashing on and off in the upstairs apartment. The building is supposed to be abandoned.
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0: I'll fly down to Rivers, 1037 and 1038 at Southwood Park. I'll be en route.
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0: 1016 in progress, 563 6th Street. Two male and female arguing on the sidewalk. They were walking towards 561 6th Street. It was just verbal at the moment.
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1: 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I copy that. 16, 51 to 22.
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0: 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Uh-huh. 28 comes back to a 2005 Ford valid brake.
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Central 5947. Suspicious activity, 2206 Fairfax Street, 17 at this address. Advise that the neighbor at 2208 Tiger Street dropped a Dollar General cart full of things in their yard and left it.

0: 5947, just to be advised, the 17 called back in, advised the subject came and got the cart, is walking away towards the 2208 Tigard Street.
1: Stand 4.

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51. 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It's a gray van. They turned left on Garfield heading downtown. 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
1: Got it going northbound, 1900 block of Murdoch.
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0: 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I'll be out with Ed. 33rd and Murdoch.
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0: Well, I also have a PA temporary registration. 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

0: 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Do you get anything back on that 27?
1: 27 comes back to a Harris subject, negative in CIC, negative 99. The 28 is not returning.

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0: 57-51. Disorderly motorist, 300 Guyon Village to Silver Outback, West Virginia, 2883 Romeo 36. Swerving all over the road, almost went in the ditch. The vehicle turned off of onto 27th Ave. The 28 comes back to an address on 27th Ave.
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Subject has just called back in. 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
1: 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Temp 4, 244.

Station 4. Respond with law enforcement to the number 5 mile marker eastbound, ramp to Blenheim Hudson Height of US Route 50 for a 57-year-old female chest pain after a minor domestic, wishing to be checked. Time of alert 328.

have you en route? This will be on the westbound side of Route 50 to the ramp up to Martown Road at Bunraston Heights. 57-year-old female. She'll be waiting for you on the ramp, causing chest pains after a verbal argument back home.

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2 8th Avenue in Vienna. 2402 8th Avenue, Vienna. 82-year-old male, fallen, no apparent injury. Time of alert, 418.

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And going to 2402 8th Avenue. 82-year-old male, fallen, no apparent injury. Approximately 194 pounds. Will be family on the U.S.

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0: Central 5947. 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The 17 was a passerby.
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Central Station 2, Responder 588 Harris Highway, Apartment 6, 588 Harris Highway, Apartment 6, for a 21-year-old male, advising he's having a seizure, something saying that he hasn't had one in almost 2 months. Time of alert 0551.

Metro Station 3. Respond to 904 23rd Street, 904 23rd Street, Vienna, for a medical arm activation, a female male, uninjured, location outside, a 71-year-old female, Tower Alert 0552.

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1: Seven, turn your route to 588 Harris Highway, apartment 6, 588 Harris Highway, apartment 6. 17th advisor, someone's having a seizure. We had a 21-year-old male. But he has a history of seizures, hasn't had one in almost 2 months. Say that she is starting to come out of it. Difficulty breathing, rising is gurgling at the time.

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Respond to 300 East Wildwood Drive, 300 East Wildwood Drive in Parkersburg for an 87-year-old male with difficulty breathing. Have alert 0650.

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1: 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For an 87-year-old male, I've been difficulty breathing. 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

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For 72-year-old female, advising that you can't catch your breath. Said it started last night. Time alert, 0655.

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1049 Lakeview Drive, Murdoch Avenue. 17 stays the light coming off of Lakeview, coming on to Murdoch is not working. Staying red. The arrow is changing, but that's it.

0: Preston, 3925 11th Avenue, 17 States.
1: There's a male subject with a hammer threatening him. Male subject's going to be wearing a red shirt. 17 is very 1030, was refusing to talk with me on the phone and then hung up.
2: Avenue, 3501 Roseland Avenue in Parkersburg for a 22-year-old female, rising seizure activity, does have a history of seizures, 5 alert 0731.

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2: Central Station 6, respond to 1020 Highland Avenue, 1020 Highland Avenue, Williamstown, at the Dollar General, which is advising the possible structure fire. Power went out, came back on, now smelling like an electrical fire going on. Power alert, 0802.
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2: Highland Avenue, 1020 Highland Avenue is going to be the Dollar General there. Somebody's advising that the power went out, came back on, is now smelling an electrical fire, no visible smoke.

Williamstown, resident advised, correction, employee advised partial power outage, smelling possible electrical fire, no visible smoke, going to be evacuated.

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0: 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It's going to be 226 Bobcat Drive, 226 Bobcat Drive in Palestine for a 71-year-old male. Rising of sugars, falling, difficulty breathing, dizzy. 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

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I'm advising his sugar is falling, difficulty breathing, dizzy, his meter saying error, advising back doors unlocked.

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0: 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Apartment 213, 213. 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

Central Station 1. You responded to 3404 7th Avenue, 3404 7th Avenue in Vienna for a 80-year-old male who's fallen. Not sure if he's hit his head, not bleeding. Traveler 053.

0: 414, turning around to 3404 7th Avenue, 3404 7th Avenue in Vienna for an 80-year-old male who's fallen, unconscious at his head, not bleeding. The patient's still on the floor. I think he hurts his tailbone.
1: The arrival of an extended ETA.
0: Downpour, is there anybody?

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1: Copy. Thanks, 413.
0: Turning around to 3404 7th Avenue, 3404 7th Avenue in Vienna for an 80-year-old male who's fallen. 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
0: Negative. 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
2: 7.
0: I'm gonna start that way. 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

41. Cerulean Motorist, at the time of call, was right there by D-Bar Trucking on 47. It's going to be a motorcycle speeding, weaving all over the roadway. It's going to be a white bike, crotch rocket, black jacket, helmet is red and white. The taillight is hanging out of the back of it. They are currently continuing on into town from the 1547.

41. Just advising you, this unseen states that motorcycle is parked right across from the Gomar, a little past the Rupier Shack.

0: Network stations respond in the area of 814 Rayon Drive, 814 Rayon Drive for a motor vehicle accident involving a vehicle striking a residence. Jose H. Jonathan.
1: 802,
0: Ladder 3.
2: PI 4403 at 9th Avenue. 17 states a truck crashed into a house. There was a male subject on the porch, and the truck is currently in the porch.
0: Possibly the porch. The injured subject was going to be a bystander on the porch. Possibly thrown up against the building. Unknown specific injuries.
2: Temple 423, showing you route to Tandem 0909.

0: 417. Just advise, there's a correction on the address. It's going to be 4403 9th Avenue.
1: Apologies.
0: It's going to be 4403 9th Avenue, and also just about the patient was sitting on the house when the truck struck it.

0: 33.
1: 1, Victor Zebra, 529. Race. By the vehicle, here's the mission response.
0: Stand for.
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0: Stand for 6-0-9-2.
3: 802 is on scene. Central, that appears to be very minor.
0: Damn.

0: Central Station 2. You respond to 723 Summer Street. 723 Summer Street is going to be the Willows Nursing Home for a 91-year-old female who's fallen last night. I was in pain across the entire left side. A room 101, bed 1, temp alert 0917.
1: Hey, mine, there's no damage done to the house. You can show all fire units for you.
0: 10-4-0-9-7. Three zero nine eighteen.

0: Central Station 1. May I respond to mile marker 12, US 50 westbound? Again, mile marker 12, US 50 westbound for a possible 1050 PI. The black sedan into the guardrail. Unknown on injuries, unknown on subject. Cover alert 0919.
1: Central 418th and route. What's the closest cross street to mile marker 12?
0: Drive Run Road, 10-4, I'm going to show you route to mile marker 12, US 50 westbound. Yeah, mile marker 12, US 50 westbound for a possible 1050 PI, advising it's a black sedan into the guardrail, unknown on subject, unknown on injuries.
1: Back to the seat.
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1: 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It's going to be in room 101, bed 1.

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1: Hey, that's received. Ward 23, I do see where a car has gone through the median and kind of come back up through.

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Coming in the first aid room, rising heat exhaustion, very dehydrated, slight facial droop, some slurred speech. Travel alert 0939.

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1: Info 423, shutting your route to 701 Eno Drive, 701 Eno Drive in Mineral Wells for a 56-year-old female. 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He exhaustion, very dehydrated. Slight facial droop, some slurred speech. The 17th advice is to meet front door security to take you to her.
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2: 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For a 35-year-old male, chest pain, shortness of breath, dizzy, and tired. Why does he go to Building 8? 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

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It's going to be car concrete for a 35-year-old male, rising chest pain, shortness of breath, dizzy and tired, advising to go to Building 8.

Hill Station 3, you can respond to 3 Western Hills Drive, number 3 Western Hills Drive. It's going to be Encompass for a 75-year-old female who's fallen. Advising she has a spinal fusion. They're afraid to move her off the floor. Cover alert, 0954. Turning around to 3 Western Hills Drive, number 3 Western Hills Drive, that's going to be Encompass for a 75-year-old female, advising that she has fallen during therapy, has a spinal fusion. They're afraid to move her off the floor. Patient's going to be 152 pounds, but she's in a therapy gym, saying to come through the front doors.

0: was in the area, just spoke to the two people 1200 block to look through. They said it's closer to the house to home area, they believe.
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Number one, hang up. 1737 7th Street, 27 Link. 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They're stating it was static on the line.

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0: 77 with injuries, 519 Myrtle Street, 17th State. His roommate just shot a male subject. He is advising that the male subject is not moving at this time. The problem party is upstairs at this residence.
1: The subject with the firearm is still on scene upstairs inside of this residence. We're trying to get more information.
2: 19 Myrtle Street in Parkersburg for a 1077 with injuries. The 17th advising that the male subject was shot unknown on the age. The problem party is still on the residence. He's also said the person was not moving. Time alert 1102.
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0: Somewhere.
2: 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The 17 is stating that he was shot, not moving. The problem party is still on scene.
4: Medic 1.

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Just advise law enforcement is now saying scene is clear, it's emergent.

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1: Marshall Circle, 62 Marshall Circle in Elizabeth for a 76-year-old female who has fallen and struck her head. It's not on blood thinners. Time of alert, 1108.

going to have a P1 trauma. We've got about 30 minutes. We're going to have to extricate him down some steps.

4417, turn in route to 62 Marshall Circle. 62 Marshall Circle is going to be Elizabeth for a 76-year-old female. Fallen and struck her head. Is still on the, down on the floor. Not on, oh, correction, she is on blood thinner.

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1: 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Do you have an updated ETA?

0: 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Join the basement smoke detector alarm time page 11.
1: Yes,
0: Delphore, 618 Jameson Street, basement smoke detector active.

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0: Do you want the read back on that, or do you want me just to attach it to the call card? That 28 comes to a 2006 Dodge showing expiration of 00 to a Kevin Dowler at 807 Myrtle Street, negative NCIC.
1: Okay.

0: be clear of the scene and route to 1019. Keep me on this.
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0: Person, 3925 11th Avenue, call came in at 10:59. 17 advises that a male stuck his head out of the window at the residence and stated that he was going to kill everybody. Windows are busted out of the house, no electric or running water. It's going to be a male subject with possibly only one eye, bald.

0: 17.
1: 17 for Hall Street. 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
1: I'll be 10-8 heading to 11th Ave, break. Where was 17 calling from?

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We looked at the call history for the phone number. It's showing 714 Hillcrest Street. I'm not sure if that's an exact address for the 17 or not.

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1: 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Notify Camden of a yellow criteria trauma inbound approximately 25-30 minute ETA.
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0: 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She's advising that it's her time with her child. 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

0: 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They should be clearing up here in the next couple minutes.
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2: One shutting in or out. 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The property manager did call in after the alarm company advised the alarm is sounding inside the building. No smoke. The maintenance was on scene checking it.

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0: 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All fire units clear.
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0: Street and Ann Street, going to be a pool party on the other bridge, yelling and cussing at people. They advise the subject is petite, around 50, has purple shirt and gray hair.
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0: Copy.

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You respond to 424 Amber Lane. It's going to be a Walker, West Virginia. This is going to be mutually to Elizabeth Gretchen Walker. For a 62-year-old female, comprising shortness of breath, having asthmatic issues, possibly saying it's from the fire, nose hurting, throwing up, feels weak, headache. 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
1: Is the best approach going to be off 47 for this call?
0: Affirmative. If you want a 21 Central, I can give you better directions. That came from the 17 Sun.

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0: 16 in progress with injuries in the area of 825 7th Street, 3 house to home. The male and a female. Female is bleeding on the male. Male is bleeding, has a bloody nose. Firm party is going to be a Dickie Thompson subject. Male is going to be a Charles Hayward subject.
1: 24.
0: The female is going to have dark hair, tall, skinny, dark short shirt and jeans. 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Male's in a light blue long sleeve dress shirt with jeans. Last known direction of travel with the two was towards Salvation Army on foot. They are also advising the female might have possible 99s on her.

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Central Station 2. Corresponder 2605 Pike Street, 2605 Pike Street, going to be Pike Street Lane for a 78-year-old female. Has fallen in the lane, unable to move, complaining of right arm pain, struck her head, and is bleeding. Time of alert, 1346.

0: Maxwell Station 2. Respond to mutual aid to 84 Overlook Lane and Elizabeth, 84 Overlook Lane and Elizabeth for a 65-year-old male advising his chest tube was pulling blood from his lung, wanting to go to the ER. Total alert, 1347.
1: Copy. 23 copy, sorry.

0: Central 32. Disorderly Motors, 46th Street, Grand Central Avenue. It's going to be a black Buick SUV headed south. Was last seen passing 46th Street.
1: Pike Street, 2605 Pike Street, going to be Pike Street lanes for a 78-year-old female. She's fallen in the lane, unable to move. Complaining of right arm pain, struck her head, and is bleeding.
0: Passing Wendy's.

0: one. It's going to be an Ohio 28, Kilo, Nora, Echo, 3365. Returns to a Buick.
1: Central, I'm south of Wendy's. I'll be looking for it.
2: Driveway's going to shoot off to the left. There's a road to the left, road to the right. I know we spoke to the right. Is there going to be a camper at the bottom of this driveway via aerial map?
1: Show up, past it, try to get behind it.
0: 10-4, that was 128.
1: Affirmative.
0: Three, 243. Bye. Affirmative. Kyle Nora Edward 3365. 17 should be following in a black Mazda.
1: That's where I'm watching.
3: To 84 Overlook Lane, 84 Overlook Lane, and Elizabeth advising her, for a 65-year-old male advising his chest tube was pulling blood from his lungs. Plan him B, check out at the ER. Central 418, could you 21 Central?
2: Negative, we do not have cell service out here.

0: for, what was the address that you were advising on if it was next to?
1: 243. It splits to the left, but there's nothing marked to the right, as like we talked about.
0: Based off of the map online, when you turn on the amber lane, almost immediately you take the right lane when it splits off, and you go up to the top of that. There's a house at the top of that.
2: 1352.
3: Central. 423. Members, correct. I go out 47 across Newark into Overlook Lane, correct?
1: Central. 128.
4: Maybe in order now, operator. I didn't observe any violations. Get them all off. Get their sparks.
1: 128. I was able to copy. It was an older driver. However, after that, it was too much feedback.
4: I didn't observe any violations. She warned them all. Try to speak to her when she parked.
1: 10-4. Let me show it 24 then.
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1: 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They just you just driving around the manhole covers on Grand Central. Everything's just fine. 10-8.

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Respond at 3714 East 7th Street, 3714 East 7th Street. It's going to be the Red Roof Inn for a 65-year-old female advising difficulty breathing. Patient has COPD and emphysema. Room 136, time alert 1358.

0: 10-4-4-0-8, trying your route to 3714 East 7th Street, 3714 East 7th Street, is going to be the Red Roof Inn. Thanks for a 65-year-old female, difficulty breathing. Patient has a history of COPD and emphysema. It's going to be in room 136.
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1: Can you send me a 52 non-emergent?

Control Station 4, respond to 1501 36th Street, 1501 36th Street. It's going to be Emerson Lane, 17th advising there is an alley beside the Emerson Lane. Law enforcement is on scene requesting non-emergent.

0: Buchanan route.
1: Turning around to the area 150136 Street, 150136 Street, the area of Emerson Lanes. Law enforcement on scene is requesting counterpartment for a elderly male, unknown age, as in the 17th, a hand under the fence behind the alley.

0: 3 Central. I believe we are 23.
1: Fourteen twelve.

0: Central, 416. Do you have an ETA?
1: Yeah, we just got on scene. Did you not copy?
0: Negative. I'll show you on scene.
1: Copy that.

0: Atlantic 4. Okay, on scene. They'll be transporting momentarily. It appears it was a like a concentrator error.
1: Four.

0: I dropped you down on 1017 VFO, and it's going to be in reference to a report follow-up. I also have the original call card linked.
1: Please.
0: Route to Belgrade. 440
1: route to Canada 1420. 3. 26. Ford Wolf, can get out of here. We're okay.

Station 3, National 1205 9th Street, 1205 9th Street, apartment 508 in Vienna for a 75-year-old female. She's fallen. We'll be able to get herself back up, complaining of shoulder, arm, and head pain. 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
1: Ten four fifty. 10403, showing you around to 1205 9th Street, 1205 9th Street, apartment 508, Indiana, for a 75-year-old female. But she has fallen, was able to get back up, complaining of shoulder, arm, and head pain. Thoroughly unlocked, but she had tripped over something and now her hands and arms have scrapes on them.

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0: Check the area of 835 7th Street, Dollar General, and House to Home area. 17 was a passerby, stated two females was close to the roadway. The problem party female pushed the other female into the roadway and then took off in her vehicle. She was driving a white Ford Explorer with a North Carolina 28 Robert Kilo Whiskey -2708. Direction of travel was East Street. The other female was back at House to Home wearing a pink shirt, black shorts.
1: Thank you.

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1: Yeah,

0: Clear the 1024 for now. No prosecution.
1: 10-4, there's no history with that vehicle. I looked up the subject that it's registered to. It looks like that this vehicle is a past record, so it could be with a new owner at this point.

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1: Can we get ALS?
2: Medic 4.
0: Medic 4.
2: Have where they're at.
0: Three's at 1205 9th Street, apartment 505 in Vienna for a 75-year-old female. She had fallen but was able to get herself back up, was complaining of shoulder, arm, and head pain. She had tripped over something and had scrapes on her.
2: Medic 4 now.
0: 1459.
2: Medic 4, 416.
1: Medic 4, this is 403. We're going to get the patient loaded, taken down to Naples now. We had a blood pressure of 88 over 50.
2: Okay. I'm headed that way.

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There's one for a possible structure fire. 910 Charles Street, 910 Charles Street, Cross Street, William Street, and Latrobe Street. Power Bay 1605. Therefore, 802, the caller on this is a resident. She walked down to the Dollar General.

Central Station 4. Respond to 910 Charles Street, 910 Charles Street for a possible structure fire. Something to advise that she had small, seen flames and smoke in her bedroom. Time of alert, 1505. Four 413, turning around to 910 Charles Street, 910 Charles Street for a possible structure fire. 13th advising that the fire was in her bedroom. She saw smoke and flames in her room.

0: Crossing, right around the corner of Charles and Williams.
1: Multiple 1083 dealing in progress. 1023 Depot Street. Only two males in the parking lot. One black and one is short and stocky. They advised they loaded 83 in the backpack and went down over the hill. They're driving a Volvo maroon in color with a black fender, four door.

0: Camden. 4423, shutting arrived at Camden 15 hours.
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2: Where was the caller coming from?
1: The caller used the Dollar General phone to make this call. Looking at call history, she has a history of calling in false emergencies back in 2022.
2: Hey there, 802.
1: Good, 802.
2: Can you call Dollar General back so she's still down?
1: 10-4. Oh, we advise her to head back to her residence. Not sure if she understood. We'll call them.
2: 802 to all south side trucks, engine 4. You can go ahead and stand down. 2 and 3. 802, remain on scene.
3: 6 copies. 802, I believe the 17's walking up the street here behind us. 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

0: 041. That 28 comes back to 2008 Volvo. Red in color, expires 10/26 to a Daryl E. Wilson Jr. subject out of Ohio. Negative NTSC.
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0: 802.
1: Be able to make contact with that 17. The Dollar General advised you wasn't ground to you in a nightgown.
0: Yeah, we're at the residence, so PD went up there to try to talk to her. I was also going to find you. You can clear EMS. I don't believe we're going to find anything here.
1: 10-4-15-12.
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0: You know, the 740 has already left in a vehicle. They didn't call until 10 minutes after it happened. It's already occurred.
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2: You can show 802 clear. Engine 2 is going to remain on scene. They got to install a couple of smoke detectors in this residence.
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0: 36.
1: 18th Street apartment. B is in Bravo 2, repeating apartment B2. 17 is with Westbrook, requesting your assistance with a mobile response on a 21-year-old female, ETA of 10 minutes, advising she is verbally aggressive, threatening to harm herself and others.

7, turning around to 509 Buckeye Street, 509 Buckeye Street, Building B, apartment 101, for a 47-year-old female who's fallen, advising busted up her knee bad, really hurts, unable to get back up, no discoloration or visible deformities, advising the door will be unlocked.

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1: Central
0: 140.
1: 140.
0: This elderly motorist at Walmart is at the in the parking lot, 701 Grand Central Avenue. Looks like it's going to be towards the front of the parking lot by the roadway. Stating they're driving erratically, driving circles around the 17. It's a Honda CRV coming into oncoming traffic, almost causing collisions. Okay. 40.
2: Try to get a couple more in the upstairs apartment, but we couldn't make contact with anybody.
0: 17 is stating that they're leaving the scene, however, the 28 on the vehicle is 363055 Alpha through West Virginia. It's going to be two male subjects in the vehicle, possibly teenagers.
1: 40.

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1: That's alright.
0: 128, did you advise you were 23?
1: Affirmative.
0: 10-4.
1: 17 already on scene.
0: McCall, they gave a 15-minute ETA.

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1: Refusing to come out. 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
0: Copy. She's refusing to come out. 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
0: 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Westbrook's on scene. So there's a mental hygiene being looked at now.
1: 10-4, I was able to copy that time.

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He's seeing a report, a stolen 28 off of a rental car.

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Central Station 4, you respond to 3705 Emerson Avenue. 3705 Emerson Avenue is going to be Copeland Hills for an 83-year-old male in respiratory distress. Going to be in room 5, time of alert 1556.

turning around to 3705 Emerson Avenue, 3705 Emerson Avenue. It's going to be Copeland Health for an 83-year-old male, advising he's in respiratory distress. Coming room 5, has a history of COPD and hypertensive. O2 is 93, heart rate of 140.

Korean 28. Zero zero four four Adam. That's for the card. You shut 24. Can you make the state?

Central 410. Just advise S17's calling back in, saying that patient's now unconscious, is breathing. They're using a defibrillator on him. You need the address.

0: There's one at 1011 Swan Street. 17 states have been subjects inside of this house arguing. They're advising that nobody should be in there. She has not seen anybody come out of the house yet. Was there about 5 minutes ago. Possibly heard two female voices. Do I have another unit that's close that can back him?
1: That was.
0: I believe that was two units at once. Can you 1009 your unit number that's going to back him?

0: 128.
1: You can notate on the card. 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
0: 128, I copy. 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

0: Central Station 2, you respond to mile marker 161, I-77 northbound. Again, mile marker 161, I-77 northbound. Have a possible 1050 PI, vehicle flipped, unknown on injuries. It's going to be a sedan. Have alert 1630.
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0: Medic one.
1: That is EA.
0: Oh, 1600.

Rutherford, 45. Can you 21, please?

0: 46.
1: Keisha's 24 for us. She's in County now.

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Fire on scene advising there's four patients that are already out at this time.

0: Station 2. Can you respond to mile marker 161, I-77 northbound? Again, mile marker 161, I-77 northbound for a 1050 PI. They're requesting a second ambulance. Time of alert, 1645.
1: Did he copy? I was on scene.
0: Negative. Medic 1 putting you on scene. 1645.
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1.07, turning around to mile marker 161, I-77 northbound. Again, mile marker 161, I-77 northbound for a 1050 PI, advising the next four patients.

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0: Can you notify Camden East? Two pediatrics, two adults. Probably at least...
1: You are unreadable. I got two peds and two adults, but I don't understand. Don't know what else.
0: For me now.
1: Affirmative.
0: Have two pediatric yellow criteria traumas and two adult yellow criteria trauma. We probably got at least 30 minutes. I'm not sure what other unit we have responding. It might be a little bit longer for two of them.
1: 10-4, I have 407 en route.

0: Central, is this towards Mineral Wells or towards Marietta on 77?
1: It's going to be southbound in the area of Rockport, so below Mineral Wells.

0: 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Does somebody have traffic for me?
1: Affirmative. They were just asking which area of 77 it was. I advised them of it.
0: Or radio reception is not the greatest here. 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

Central Station 4. You respond to 2710 Lenore Street, 2710 Lenore Street in Parkersburg for a 77-year-old female. The 17 believes her mother is septic. She had surgery today. It's cold, shaking, low-grade fever. Time alert 1658.

at the 2710 Lenore Street, 2710 Lenore Street in Parkersburg for a 77-year-old female. Something is advised her mother had surgery today, having the same symptoms that she had when she had septic. She's cold, shaking, low-grade fever, tired, can barely talk.

0: go ahead for medic one.
1: We have the ER calling in asking if there's an update or if there's any injuries that you are aware of.
2: Yeah, we're going to be transporting three, I believe, out of the four. Got some lacerations and stuff. Nothing major that I'm aware of.

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respond to 1107 40th Street, 1107 40th Street in Parkersburg for a 36-year-old male. Believes he has bronchitis, struggling to breathe, throwing up, chest is hurting. I'm top of alert, 1710.

0: please.
1: Turning around to 1107 40th Street, 1107 40th Street. For a 36-year-old male, breathing his bronchitis, struggling to breathe, throwing up. The fact that his chest is hurting him. Check 1600 Garfield Avenue. It's gonna be a big Sandy. An older female subject in a pink nightgown, red in the face, in the area of this business.

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1: 10 service, 1 with you.
2: 408, okay, okay.
0: 408, which unit is clearing with the refusal?

0: 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Are you clearing with one refusal?
1: 407 is transporting one to Camden.
2: And we do have one refusal on board. I believe Medic 1 has that one.
0: Units at once.
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0: 10-4.
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1: 1-6-0-2-AM. 11-28. That male's back at the Volvo. 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This is related to that.

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0: valid. 27 for Kirby is surrender revoked for unpaid citations. Failure to appear, negative 29, negative 99 on both.
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1: 4, I apologize.

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1: Out of Camden.
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1: 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I've already recovered some 83 off the passenger. Pretty well gave it to me when I asked him out of the car.
0: 10-4.

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John, 1086 already occurred. 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
1: He's showing out on a report follow-up, 636 Madison Avenue. I'll buzz if I need anything.

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0: 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Taylor, 1828.
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0: 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One no callback, 904 27th Street, 904 27th Street. To be, all they heard was heavy breathing.
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2: 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We're inside the structure. The janitor and line. We're inside investigating.
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4: We're 7 year en route. Log cabin, 1600 Pike Street. Male patient in front of room 18. Caller states that he's possibly having a seizure. He's going to be 68 years old.
5: In progress. It's going to be a Joshua Hurley subject. Put his hands on the 17 and was tearing up the house, freak.
6: Yeah.
5: 17 advised he has a bond on him for domestic battery. He's not to be around her. He just ran out the door wearing black and gray shorts, no shirt.

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0: 10-4-4-2-3. 1705 Rayon Drive, 72-year-old female. Had a couple calls on this. In the yard there, possible diabetic problem.

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0: You got me.

0: 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Nothing showing on three sides.
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0: K02, all units except for engine 2, can't return. This is accident.
1: 4 coming.
0: Central, come.
2: Six. 4, 1848.
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1: Yes.
0: We have the principal on the phone right now.

0: 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Go ahead.
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0: 423, 8 of it to 2.

0: 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The main alarm panel is also there.
1: Copy.

Red Ridge, starts in person call 17th at Horner and Harrison, 2709 Murdoch Avenue. Going to be in a Dodge Caravan, 540 is a white Acura, took off towards 3rd Street.

Peter, 2 Dinger. 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

0: direction. 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
1: Good. We unlock and relock the pool station. It's still going off.
2: Yeah, I'm going to probably have to find the main panel and see if we can get it to silence from there.

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0: You don't have anything on the card that shows anything about code for this alarm, do you?
1: Stand by, I'm looking.

0: Accentuator,
1: sir.
0: Okay, sir. I'm not seeing anything in all the documents that I have.
1: Okay, we was over there where that horn was going off when you said about the principal. Is he on his way? So would you advise?
0: Yes, sir.

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1: 24, I'll have a report.
0: 4-19-12.

0: 23 will be out at Camden again.
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0: Person be gone.

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1: Yes, it is.

0: 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Go in there and mess with that full station again, because it's still throwing a supervisory, then we'll let it reset because of that full station.
1: 10-4.

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0: 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I called in SAT, and that was it.
1: At the Newberry Apartments.
0: Affirmative.
1: Okay, I'm in route.
0: 10-4, just be advised, when they, we've only gotten one call on it. When they initially called, they said it, they thought it was odor sewer, and then they changed it to natural gas.

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2: 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Nothing showing up, that checking.

0: saw your response, but definitely come on in. We'll need to meter this. 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
1: Dad, 14.
2: They're in Davisville. They're sent out to check for a male subject. They're now requesting you to respond non-emergent to evaluate this patient.

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1: 413, Sheriff's Office out. 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
1: 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We're going to attempt the smoke detector install we didn't get to do earlier.
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0: Just advise the caller just advised us that Bob Powers now on the scene.
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